0: hear you when he talks. He's not talking.
1: No, he's not. Oh. Two of you.
0: Oh. This meeting is getting crowded here.
1: Two of you, they're both, and one's unfrozen. Now the other's unfrozen.
0: Oh, that's interesting.
1: But when you talk, it'll probably be weird sound.
2: Weird sound?
0: No, sounds
1: like no, actually.
2: You guys hear it okay?
0: Yeah.
1: Yeah.
0: This is very strange.
2: I hear an echo on my side, and I couldn't hear you guys, so I figured I thought I was too many windows.
0: Oh, we lost one.
2: Okay. I like one of me. I don't like two of them.
1: Now the sound should be okay on your side.
2: Yes, it is. Well, now I don't hear me, so which is great.
0: Yeah.
2: So, are you guys ready for the test?
0: Yeah, how are we going to do this?
2: Well,
0: both give you an answer and then you tell us who's right, or...
2: Yeah, let me see if I can pull it up. I sent you guys the link last week, yeah?
0: Yeah.
1: Mm-hmm. I don't remember.
2: Let me see if I can find it again, given that I closed so many windows. welcoming fact sheet. That's not it. I do have 100 windows open, sorry. I am one of those.
1: I get too confused when I've got too much open.
2: Yeah. Welcoming circle, the show, articles of incorporation, travel, tax credits, votes. This one is... Crazy. I'd be trying to kill this one too. Well, in the meantime, while I get that, you guys should know that tomorrow we're having that celebration, right?
1: I know, and I would love to go, but I've got this class that I need to teach, and I can't give them because I'm half the time I'm the only one there.
0: I have a board
2: You're
0: meeting
2: welcome.
0: Tomorrow.
1: I can't. Not show up.
2: Okay. And there's no way we're going to force you to come. So I guess that means we're not going to see you there. You can come after class. That's when the food is going to be distributed.
1: After class is like after 7:30 for me. I think it doesn't go. And I think it's only going until 7, isn't it? Because I checked that.
2: Did you? Okay.
1: Yeah. Yeah. If I would have had like 2 weeks notice and maybe was I aware of it 2 weeks ago and just messed up, then I could have said you need to get somebody else for Tuesday night. But at this point, I can't.
2: It's too bad. Well, so here's the link. Well, maybe. I'm still like the funky. Send a message. So this will be the responsibilities of citizenship, which Mr. Trump loves to make sure that you get. support and defend the Constitution, respect and obey federal, state, and local laws, participate in the democratic process, pay income and other taxes, and serve on a jury when called upon. I'm sure he doesn't do any of that. Thank you very much.
1: No, he only cares about what it conveniences him.
2: Yeah.
1: What I'm getting is a national... Oh, this is the National Immigrants... Okay, I do remember seeing this.
2: So, I am...
1: This is the Ellis Island.
2: Yeah. So, this is studying for the test is what I pulled up. And, of course... Here somewhere, I remember seeing the questions. 100 civic questions.
1: And oh, here they are at the bottom. Five responsibilities. Yeah, I see them now.
2: Okay. So I have the questions and the answers. I'm going to ask them, and then we'll just go through and see how many we knew, which means I am actually going to be cheating because there's no way. There might be. There is an automated one out there, but I'm too lost to go find it. So okay. I'll ask the questions. Okay?
0: All right.
2: Okay. All right. Number one, under principles of American democracy, what is the supreme law of the land?
1: The Constitution.
2: Okay. Do you agree, Mr. Garza?
0: I suppose so, yeah. I'm not sure what else it would be, so Constitution.
2: USCIS would kill you. You got to have an answer.
0: Constitution.
2: All right. The next one goes to you, Mr. Garza. What does the Constitution do? Give me three things that it does.
0: What is it? Three things that it does? It,
2: yeah.
0: It does. It lays out the rights of the citizens. Three okay. things it is. Rights, obligations, or rights, responsibilities, and I don't know. I can't
2: we'll
0: think of
2: three. All of those under the first one. Okay. All right. He passes the question over to you, Carolyn. What else does the Constitution do? Article 1. Article 2.
1: I don't remember what the articles are, but...
2: You're thinking of the amendments, Mr. Garza, which is great, but the first article, the second article...
1: One of them is about liberty...
2: That's the Declaration.
1: Oh,
2: yeah.
1: Okay.
0: Well, isn't it like in order to form a more perfect union?
1: Perfect union. There we go.
0: So I have no idea. I must admit, I really am lost here.
2: And it's great.
1: I was like, yeah, that's what it does. But not looking at it and trying to come up with it is another thing.
2: Which is a harder thing than a multiple choice. Multiple choice, yeah. I think you guys would do. So the preamble of the Constitution tells you those things, you know, in order to form a more perfect union, ensure, you know, establish justice. But then we normally say that the first couple of articles, they set up the government, the office of the president, how long he's going to be. It gives the powers.
1: To the Remember? Three branches. To the three branches.
2: That's right. So that's where it basically sets up the government and then empowers each section of the government. We forget.

0: why the first 10 commandments come into play. So,
1: I see.
0: So anyway, that's where that question can be. It can be a little bit tricky because most Americans don't think of the setting up of government.
2: Yeah, we think of Bill of Rights.
1: Well, it makes sense. It's like the constitution of a nonprofit. Like, here's what we were created to do. Here's how we're formed. And so, and then the bylaws are like, you know, we meet every second Tuesday. You know, they're the little nitpicky details, sort of. So, yeah, makes sense. Okay.
0: Yeah, the rules of operation. But the framework itself is the Constitution, and that is the power of that. And that's why every time we need to make a big a change, it's so hard because we're already in a box. Mm-hmm. So. So that was kind of fun, except that I lost my place as to what the questions were.
1: Okay. You're looking really cosmic right now, I have to tell you.
0: Oh,
2: yes, you are.
0: You know, Alexa turned off the light. Oh, yeah, look at me now.
1: That's pretty amazing. Whoa.
0: And there you go. She heard my name or her name and she turned on the light again.
1: Oh, okay.
0: That is weird. So let me go back then to those questions.
2: So now we have to name like at least three of the Bill of Rights, something like that.
0: That'll come. So you might as well name three. Name the first one.
2: Freedom of speech.
1: Freedom of speech.
0: Well, actually, within the first one is freedom of speech. What else is in that first one?
2: Freedom of religion.
0: Yeah.
1: Assembly.
0: Freedom of what?
2: Freedom to assemble, maybe?
0: Yes. Yeah. Yes, exactly.
1: Okay.
0: Freedom of assembly, freedom of religion, freedom of speech.
1: Right to bear arms, of course.
2: Yeah.
0: No, that's the second.
1: Second, yeah.
0: Okay. So you named the first one. Name another one then.
2: Another freedom?
0: No, or another one of the Bill of Rights. I think
2: the fifth.
0: Yes.
2: Freedom to not incriminate yourself then.
0: Yeah.
1: I guess I'll just go back to my original country. I don't think I'm cut out for this.
0: This is your original country. What are you talking about?
1: Well, that's why I don't know, because I never had to know. It was never...
2: The 13th is something about freedom from slavery unless you're incarcerated or something like that.
0: Yeah, which was remedied by the 14th, but that's the Bill of Rights is considered the first 10, right?
2: Yeah.
0: They're the ones that were passed.
2: So I'm like shooting ahead. Okay.
0: Yeah, well, you did. All right, let me go back. The idea of self-government is in the first three words of the Constitution. What are these words?
1: We the people?
0: Yes.
2: Hey, we both got that one.
0: Yes. Okay. Define an amendment. What is an amendment?
1: It's just something that you... it's an alteration. It's taking something and adding to it or altering it in some way or explaining it in greater detail or something.
0: Yeah, your first two that are the ones that they're looking for. In addition, you add to it or you change it. Alteration is good. Change is the word that they have here. Okay. The first 10 amendments are called?
1: Bill of Rights.
0: Yeah. The ones that you didn't mention in terms of freedoms in the First Amendment were freedom of the

0: Phantom of the
1: Press.
0: Yes.
2: Oh, the Phantom of the Press, yeah.
0: Yeah. Freedom of speech. And petition the government.
2: Petition the government. Yes.
0: You have the right to petition the government and be ignored.
1: Which would could sort of overlap with freedom of assembly, sort of.
0: Yeah. Although sometimes we gather just for concerts. Okay, how many amendments are on the Constitution, on the present Constitution?
1: I know there's at least 24, but that includes the Bill of Rights, I think.
0: Yes, it should include the first 10, which is the Bill of Rights, and how many since that have been added?
2: I have no idea.
1: 14-ish?
0: Good job. It's actually 17 more. Mm. 14th Amendment was in the, 1920s?
1: Mm-hmm.
0: And only 3 have been passed since.
2: Hmm.
0: And does not include the RA. So, all right. There, just for everybody's knowledge, then, since we're recording this as a fun game, if you're 65 years or older and have been a legal permanent resident for more than 20 years, you actually get a simplified test.
2: Oh, good. That's me.
0: Neither one of you qualifies. So let's go on to question number 8.
1: I do.
0: You're more than 65?
1: I am.
2: I'm way more than 65.
1: 65. By 1 year, I'm 66.
0: Well, then I'll give you only the asterisk questions then, because they're specials.
2: I'm 67.
0: You're 57.
2: 67.
0: You're 67?
1: Wow. Doesn't that make you feel young now?
2: Or 68, something like that. I was born in 1956.
0: I was a kid then.
2: Yeah. I'm old.
0: Wow. All right. Then you guys would have the simplified version.
2: I sure hope so. I'm performing miserably on this.
0: Wow. Well, I'm gonna, wow, this light. Alexa, turn on the piano light.
2: Oh, okay.
0: I'm gonna skip the more philosophical ones. Name one branch of or part of the government.
2: Executive, judicial,
1: Congress. Legislative.
2: Yes. Legislative.
0: And legislative, good. What about parts of government? Those are the 3 branches.
1: You mean parts of each of the branches?
0: Yeah, can you say...
1: Like executive would be president and cabinet, right?
0: The cabinet is not in the Constitution, FYI.
1: Oh.
0: So the president is...
1: The vice president would be...
0: Yes, the vice president is a part.
2: Sick.
0: What's the other big branch?
1: Congress.
0: Congress, thank you. And then judicial is exhibited in the
1: courts.
0: Courts, yeah. All right. What stops one branch of government from becoming too powerful?
2: Balance of powers?
0: Yes. Normally in civics, the class teaches you that there are
1: checks and balances.
0: Checks and balances. And that balance of power is done through separation of powers.
1: Oh, right.
2: Separation of powers, that's right.
0: Yeah, and then that's the balance. All right, easy. Who's in charge of the executive branch?
2: President.
0: Who makes the federal laws?
2: Senate or Congress?
1: Congress, yeah.
0: Congress, yeah, the House and the... In the Senate, or
1: what happens if he doesn't? If you don't make laws, then you have executive orders.
2: Right.
1: Okay, never mind.
0: Well, then you have the president. Okay. What are the 2 parts of the U.S. Congress?
2: A Senate and House of Representatives.
0: I give you the easy ones too, because when there's a hard one, you feel bad. But you should feel good because you know many of these. How many senators are there?
2: There's like
1: two per state, 100 for senators.
0: Very good math. You got it through there. The senators serve for how many years?
1: I read that and I was surprised.
2: Is it six?
0: Mm-hmm. Six? Good job. Okay. Name one of your U.S. senators today.
2: What do you keep wanting to say? Yeah. Durkin.
1: Not Durkin.
0: That's the donuts.
1: There's a place in South Africa with the same name, I think.
0: Close to it, yeah. Different spellings, same sounds. Tom, the one in the wheelchair?
1: Wheelchair? No, no, no. That's the other one. Oh, yeah.
0: That's the other one.
2: Yeah. I've always been bad at tests.
1: Tammy?
2: I want to say Tammy Baker.
1: Thankfully, no.
2: Tammy,
1: My sister once said, oh, I really don't like her, not knowing she was my senator. I was like, well, why not? I don't know. My sister and I have polar opposite politics.
2: So it's Durbin.
1: Yes.
2: One.
0: Durbin.
2: And
0: good.
2: Then,
1: Durbin and Tammy. I just had
0: Tammy D. Tammy D.
2: Tammy D.
0: Quacks.
1: She's worth a quack.
2: Duck something?
0: Okay. Duckworth? We can't do any better than that. Tammy Duckworth.
2: Duckworth. Okay. Yeah. Okay.
0: Okay.
2: Yeah.
0: Good. Let's go to another area you're probably better at. The House of Representatives has how many voting members?
1: Ooh, I read that number, and that one I'm not going to recall because it varies by state. Population.
0: Yes, but the census will change that.
2: 400 something?
0: Yes, good. It's over 400.
2: I want to say
0: it's under 450.
2: 425.
0: Higher.
2: 435.
0: You got it. Only three choices. You still got one lifeline left. Okay. The U.S. representative served for how many years?
2: Three.
1: Two?
0: Yes.
2: Two.
0: Two. Oh, okay. Two. And that's why they're always in
1: campaign mode.
0: Campaign mode and pulling up money and whatever else. Name your U.S. representative.
2: It's not Rodney anymore.
1: No, it's not.
0: So that's good job. Good job.
2: It's a she.
0: Good.
2: No clue.
1: Nikki Budzinski. It's hard to say also. Budzinski?
2: Budzinski?
1: Am I saying it right?
0: Yeah.
2: Huh.
0: Yeah.
2: Okay. Haven't heard about her since the election.
0: Well, we only have one Nikki, I think. So.
1: Unless another Nikki gets the Republican nomination, but I don't know if that's going to happen.
0: Well, that would be a good strategy just to confuse the electorate.
2: Yeah, they did that in Florida with a few.
1: Isn't that one woman's name Nikki something that's running? Against
0: Nikki Haley.
1: Trump? Yeah.
0: Yeah, but she's running for president, so.
1: Yeah.
0: Okay. Who does a U.S. senator represent?
2: State.
0: Good.
1: But also their particular district.
0: Wrong.
1: No?
0: No. Senators have no district.
1: Oh, I thought you said representative. No, yeah. I thought we said representative. Senators, yes. Okay, yes. The state.
0: All right, then we're good. Senators don't have district. They represent the whole state.
1: That is correct.
0: Okay.
1: I miss her.
0: So Let's clarify this one. Why do some states have more representatives than other states?
2: They have greater population.
0: Correct. Okay. How long does the president serve?
2: 4 years.
0: Mm-hmm. In 1 month, do we vote for president?
2: November.
0: What's the name of the president of the U.S.?
2: Joseph Biden Jr.
0: What is the name of the vice president?
2: What's her name? Catherine.
1: Kamala.
2: Kamala Harris or.
1: Kamala. Oh, I know what her last name is. I'm blanking on it. Kamala. What is it? I know it.
0: Yes.
1: I'm blanking.
0: Starts with an H.
2: Not Harris?
0: Yes.
1: Oh, that didn't sound right to me. Kamala Harris. Okay, yeah.
0: Okay. All right. So these are kind of easy because they're straight out memorizations. If you have the test tomorrow, you would probably cram very easily, right? Okay. Some of the basics. Succession. If the president can no longer serve, who becomes president?
2: Vice president.
0: And if the vice president and the president can no longer serve, who becomes president?
2: Speaker of the House.
0: Good. Who is the commander-in-chief of the military?
2: President.
0: Mm-hmm. Good. Who signs bills to become laws?
2: President.
0: Who vetoes bills?
1: Same guy.
0: Yep. What does the president's cabinet do?
1: They advise on a variety of topics.
0: Yep, they do. They actually carry. So they execute with him. They help him through, right? Name two cabinet level positions.
1: Department of Education or Energy.
0: So who's the cabinet member for that?
1: Oh, I don't know. Oh, wait a minute. Is that the one that, no, that's, I wasn't thinking of the Department of the Interior. The woman.
0: So you're thinking departments, but you have to name this. It's the
1: Secretary of the Department of Energy, Secretary of the Department of the Interior. I think the Interior is the person from who's Native American, who might be Deb something. Deb.
0: That's right.
1: Maybe starts with an H, but I can't get further than that.
2: Highland or something like that.
0: Well, you've answered the question, but her name is Deb Holland.
2: Holland.
1: Okay.
2: Not Highland. Okay.
0: Yeah.
1: And then, like, Homeland Security is what's his face? Oh no, I'm thinking of somebody else. Homeland
0: Security.
1: I should know this.
0: Yeah, you would. Because I think Cuban American.
1: Mayorkas is what I was thinking, but.
0: That's exactly it. You had it. Good. For fun. There's all the secretaries of the departments, which you did, but there's two other members that it's hard to think of them as cabinet, but it's very natural once you know them. And that is the vice president is part of the cabinet, and so is the attorney general.
2: Oh, attorney general? I thought they weren't. Okay.
0: Yeah, they're part of the cabinet officially. So, Alexa, turn on the light. All right. What does the judicial branch do? Name me three things.
2: These days or
1: unifies. No, judicialifies, whatever the word is. Adjudicates, that's the word. Adjudicates.
0: Yes. So why do they adjudicate? What is it that they do?
1: They
2: resolve questions about the Constitution.
1: And define the laws or
0: yes,
1: spell out what they cover and what they don't cover.
0: Yep. And then there's a basic. It's a court, so they yeah. solve disagreements. So what is the highest court of the land?
2: Supreme Court.
1: Yep.
0: Thank you. And how many justices are in the Supreme Court?
2: 9.
1: Yeah.
2: Current.
0: Yeah. And as you know, that's not defined. So
1: that has changed over time.
0: Yeah.
1: And they talked about changing it like in the last year or so, but that's a tricky deal.
0: Yeah. And so they haven't yet done. So who is in charge of the Supreme Court, as in who is the Chief Justice?
2: John Roberts.
0: Very good. You're warmed up now. Under the Constitution, some powers belong to the federal government. What is one power of the federal government? This is the Constitution. Remember, it's the framework. It's the setup. It's one of the reasons you have a Constitution.
2: To conduct
0: foreign... What are the powers delegated to it?
1: From the beginning?
0: Yep.
2: Oh, well, they conduct foreign relationships or foreign signed treaties?
0: Yes. Good. They make treaties.
1: Declare war.
0: They can declare war. Related to that, they create the army. And the one they really needed in 1787 was they needed to print money.
2: Ah, yeah. I forgot about that.
0: Yeah. Okay, powers of the states. As you know, these are big fights. So what are that? What's name two powers that the states have?
1: Something about elections.
0: Yeah, they have their own elections. They can set up their own rules for elections, except for the national offices. But
1: even national elections, we choose electors by state, right?
0: Yeah. Think more basic.
1: Mm.
0: Why the state of Illinois has the power to regulate and establish
1: commerce? No.
0: Taxing within the state, but commerce is also federal.
1: Oh, yeah.
0: Commerce.
1: I guess it is.
0: Think of how they tax us.
1: To collect taxes? No, that's not true.
0: Yes, but both levels have taxes, but the states can collect taxes on... for the purposes of...
1: Oh, sales taxes, you mean?
0: Sales, but I mean, they also...
1: They can do income, but not all states do.
2: Property tax.
0: That's right.
1: Oh, yeah, property taxes. Schools.
0: Property, exactly. There you go. So they can tax on the land, they can tax for school, they can tax for safety, so police, fire people, fire...
1: Libraries.
0: Yep.
1: Park districts.
0: Yep. And they also, you know, do driver's licenses. They license.
1: Oh, yeah.
0: So they tax those. All right. To keep on the theme of state, what is the capital of your state?
2: Springfield.
0: Good. Who is the governor?
1: Pritzker.
0: Good.
1: JB.
0: All right. JB is good enough. They'd accept that. When JB was running, my boy was watching a lot of YouTube, and he was so sick of JB. He said, JB this, JB that, because that's where he advertised the most, and my son got all the ads.
2: Yeah.
0: All right, the two major parties are?
2: Democrats and Republicans.
0: Yes. What is the political party of the president right now?
1: Democrat.
0: Good. We're halfway there. The Speaker of the House.
1: Oh, that's that new guy. I just read his name this morning.
2: Johnson.
1: Yeah. Johnson. I can't remember. Oh, good.
2: Tim Johnson or something like that.
0: Mike Johnson.
2: Mike Johnson.
1: Mm.
0: Extra points if you can name his state.
2: Oh.
1: I don't know.
0: He's in the 4th District of Louisiana.
2: Ah, yeah.
0: That's why he won. Nobody knew who he was.
2: Yeah.
1: Oh, you think?
0: Yeah.
2: They're finding out.
0: Less dirt on him. All right. We're going back to amendments. There are 4 amendments to the Constitution about who can vote. Describe any one of them.
2: Anyone over the age of 21?
0: That was the original, but then it got amended to
2: 18.
0: Good.
1: It was originally only landed white men, and then it became men, and then it became men and women.
0: Yeah.
1: But I can't tell you what number they are.
0: Well,
1: 14th might be the men.
0: Yeah.
1: Women.
0: They normally care a lot about what it is now, is this test is designed for. So you become a citizen. Okay. Another one was the poll tax. They eliminated it.
2: Yeah.
0: And of course, you've already named the fact that they included women. Any citizen can vote is the one they did it. Is the way they did it. And of course, the 14th Amendment, any male citizen of any race can vote, which is hard on most people. Okay. What is one responsibility that is only for United States citizens?
1: Voting.
0: Yes, voting in a federal election, because there are things that non-citizens can vote in state or cities.
2: Yeah.
1: In some states.
0: And in some cities, exactly. And that's why I've been arguing that in Urbana, we ought to let the school district have anybody vote, any resident vote. But anyway, because there's no specific barring of it. So, name one right only for United States citizens.
1: Other than voting?
0: Yeah. Well, voting is one, voting for a federal election. Mm-hmm. You can also...
1: Oh, serve on a jury?
0: Yes.
1: I don't know if that's a right, more of a responsibility, but...
0: More responsibility, yeah, but it's still a, you can call it a right. Look at it the right way. Military?
2: I thought non-citizens could serve in the military.
1: I think they have.
0: Exactly, they have, except that you can only go up to a certain rank.
2: Uh-huh. Oh, be elected to president.
0: You can, that's right. That's a right for native-born,
1: uh-huh,
0: natural-born citizens. Uh-huh. Yeah. So... elected to president or federal office in general, apparently. Name 2 rights of persons living in the United States. I think you know those. What do we show loyalty to when we say the Pledge of Allegiance?
2: The flag?
1: Yeah, technically the flag.
2: And the republic for which it stands?
1: But yeah, for which it stands. Yes. But some people get all hung up on just the flag piece.
0: Yeah, very much. You guys are on that liberal, what is it? Left-leaning liberals. No, you wear it on your sleeve. Okay, what is one promise you make when you become a United States citizen?
2: To defend the Constitution.
0: Excellent. Another?
1: To serve in the military if you're called to.
0: Yeah, exactly. What is one thing you have to give up?
1: Your native citizenship.
0: Yeah.
2: Allegiance.
0: It actually talks about loyalty to other countries. Can you do that by being loyal to the United States? Although as Mexican, I can keep my Mexican loyalty. Because Mexico says that the U.S. can't tell you not to, to relinquish that. So
1: yeah, I have a friend years and years and years ago from, she was born in Canada of American parents, but she didn't ever get her American citizenship because she didn't want to risk her Canadian citizenship. She valued it more.
0: Yeah, that's sad. Okay, how old do you have to be to vote for president?
1: 18.
0: Yeah. What is the last day you can send in your federal income tax form?
1: I know what it says, but it's not technically right anymore.
0: I agree.
1: April 15th, but the last few years it's been... If it falls on a weekend, it's like the following Monday or something.
0: Yeah. And that's only if you need to pay them. If they need to pay you, they don't really care if you file or not.
1: But they'll still, okay. They'll still give you a penalty if it's late. No, because why not?
0: No, right? Not really. A year later, yes, but you can... If you file in June for your refund, they'll give it to you. No penalty. Don't tell them. Don't tell all people, but it's
1: been done.
0: I've been done doing that. All right. Selective service. What age?
2: 18.
0: What ages?
2: Oh, 18 to 24? 26.
0: Yeah. Do kids still register? I don't know.
1: It's only boys that have to, so I have no experience with that.
0: And there you go. Yeah, so at 18, we're supposed to register, but I'm sure that a lot don't anymore.
2: Well, that was a big thing when I was a kid.
0: Yeah, it was. Bernie, I can't get over the fact that you guys are over 65.
1: I remember is the burning of the draft cards, but
2: yeah, I do too. I had long discussions with people about how to get out of the draft, and I heard every possible thing mentioned because people were being drafted at the time. I was a little underage, but I was hanging around with older people, so.
0: All right, some political questions, non-political, just history. One reason the colonists came to America, besides money?
2: Freedom of religion.
0: Mm-hmm. Good. That's what we talk about.
2: Yeah.
0: One more?
1: Oh, more? The same reason immigrants come today, from better opportunities, or hope for better opportunities.
0: Yeah. Economic opportunity. That works. Who lived in America before the Europeans arrived?
1: Many different indigenous peoples.
0: Yeah. I thought you were going to say nobody.
1: Yeah. We both know that.
0: What group of people was taken to America and sold as slaves?
2: Africans.
1: Africans that became.
0: Why did the colonists fight the British?
2: Taxation without representation?
0: Yeah.
1: And tea.
2: They didn't like tea. They wanted to drink coffee.
1: They didn't like being taxed. Yeah.
0: Yeah.
1: I don't know if they had representation in England, though. I don't know. But they had no representation here.
0: Yeah, exactly. They didn't have a self-government. They were ruled from afar. And the other one that we don't talk about anymore, but the British Army stayed in their houses. They had to quarter the British Army.
1: Oh, right.
2: Oh, that's right. Yeah.
0: We forget that.
1: That was called.
0: We have armories now. All right. Who wrote the Declaration of Independence?
1: Jefferson? Maybe others. Jefferson was the main guy, I think.
0: Yep. He's the one credited. When was it adopted?
1: I I want to say 1776, but I think I read it was later. Or was that the Constitution?
0: It's not a trick question. Go for the most traditional answer you can think of.
1: 1776.
0: Good. Date? Full date?
1: Oh, July 4th, 1776.
0: Got it. All right.
1: It's the other one.
0: 13 original states. Name them one by one in alphabetical order and then by size.
1: Mm. It's all up and down the East Coast, but not Florida, I noticed. So it's
0: good job.
2: Delaware, Atlanta, Vermont,
1: South Carolina, North Carolina, Virginia.
0: Rhode Island. Yeah. Vermont was not on that list.
1: Oh, was it not?
0: No.
1: I'm going from south up. Virginia.
2: Pennsylvania.
0: Pennsylvania.
1: Mm. Was Delaware? Delaware?
0: Yes, definitely.
2: New York.
1: Massachusetts.
0: Massachusetts.
1: Did you already say Rhode Island?
2: I did.
0: Rhode Island is good. Name the other two tiny states.
2: Tiny states?
0: Tiny, tiny.
1: One that has...
2: New Hampshire?
0: New Hampshire, excellent.
1: And...
0: Connecticut.
1: Oh, Connecticut.
2: Connecticut.
0: Yeah. So you got them most. You forgot the Carolinas and Georgia.
1: I said the Carolinas and Georgia.
0: Okay. I heard your Virginias, but I didn't hear your Carolinas. Oh. Okay. What was the Constitutional Convention?
1: That was later, like 1780-something.
0: Job.
1: I'll guess at 84.
0: A little bit higher.
1: Well, 86. 87. Okay.
0: 87. Yeah. So 11 years later. I lived in Philly, so Constitution Hall was a big deal. All right. The Federalist Papers. Name one of the authors.
1: That was the precursor to the Constitution, yes?
0: Yeah, there was convincing people that it was good to pass the Constitution to approve it. So, name that play.
2: Franklin?
0: No.
2: Jefferson? Hamilton?
0: Hamilton, that's right. That's the play. Okay, that's one of them. Name another one. There's officially four.
1: So Benjamin Franklin wasn't one of those. Okay.
0: Benjamin was not in on it.
1: Jefferson?
0: No.
1: Thomas Jefferson wasn't. Okay. Washington, George Washington.
0: No, no.
1: No.
2: Payne?
0: No. He was on the same track, but he fought against some of it.
1: The guy that Hamilton dueled against? What was his name?
0: Actually, yes, but no. Hamilton went to cahoots with Madison and John Jay.
1: Mm.
0: Remember the name they used? The pen name that they used?
2: No.
0: Publius.
2: Ah.
0: There's some that we don't know exactly, but Publius wrote all of them. And it was John Jay, Hamilton, and Madison.
1: I thought that was a Latin name. A Latin word.
0: Is. Oh, it is. Publius for the public.
2: Public, yeah. This is all like tickling memories that from grade school.
0: This was grade school. This was probably third or fourth grade.
1: Yes, we've heard it all before, but a very long time ago.
2: I have not heard any of this since I was in grade school.
1: I did read the whole thing last week, but obviously I've forgotten what I read.
0: All right, Benjamin Franklin. What is he famous for? Name one of the ten. Yeah,
1: a kite and electricity. No, I think that was not on the answer code.
0: It's not on the answer because that seems to be fictional. But yeah,
2: going to France.
0: Yes, he did that, and yes, he's famous for that.
1: He was kind of a ladies' man, I think. I don't know why, but
0: yeah.
1: But that's not the answer.
0: I lived in Philly, so I know that. So yes, going to France is true in that he was a diplomat and he was very famous for it. He did a lot of negotiating for the country, and I got to do a battery before it kills me. All right, I saved it. Well, in Philly, you see it everywhere. He started the first free libraries.
1: Oh, yeah. I should have known that.
0: Poor Richard Stallman Act, yeah. The first post office, the first postmaster. And this one will come up in Jeopardy for you. He was also the oldest member of the Constitutional Convention.
2: Ah, okay.
0: So, in case you need that, you can call me with your lifeline.
1: How old was he?
0: All right, who's the father of our country?
1: Washington, George.
0: Yeah. He was definitely also our first president.
1: Yes.
0: We're in the last quarter of the questions. What territory did the U.S. buy from France?
2: Louisiana.
0: Yep.
1: Which was much bigger than today's Louisiana.
0: Much bigger, the territory.
1: And Illinois.
0: Yeah. Along the Mississippi. Name one war fought by the United States in the 1800s.
2: War of 1812.
1: Mexican-American War, unjust.
0: Yep. In the 1860s?
2: Civil War,
0: 1898.
2: Spanish-American War.
1: I don't even know what that war was. Spanish-American War. I don't have a sense of that.
0: Just like it sounds, America, the U.S. fighting Spanish for its remaining colonies. So that's Cuba, Puerto Rico, but also the Philippines. It was big.
1: Honestly, my history class never got much beyond the Civil War.
0: Because you didn't need anything more. You had
2: yeah.
0: So what was the Civil War then?
1: That's the war between the states. Some people will argue this, and some people will argue that, but it was both. It was a war to free the slaves, but it was also for states' rights.
0: Yes,
1: but they were very much intertwined.
0: Excellent. Let's go local. Name one important thing that Abe Lincoln did besides pee down the street.
2: Other than the Civil War?
0: Yes, he led the Civil War.
1: He was a circuit rider. He was a lawyer and he rode the circuit around Illinois.
0: Yep.
1: For his various cases.
0: Came here every couple of months. And he signed that document.
1: The Emancipation Proclamation.
0: He got it. Okay, what did that do?
2: Freed the slaves.
1: It actually just freed the slaves in the southern states. Mm-hmm. But, which I didn't realize till, I don't know. But it eventually freed them all.
0: Yeah, but that was like in the Confederacy. That's where he really, that's where the law applied first. All right, Susan B. Anthony, what did she do?
1: She made a dollar coin. Mm-hmm. No.
2: She posed for it. I can't think of what she
0: did. So why is she on the coin?
1: Is she a suffragette?
0: Yes. Women rights. Mm. Civil rights in general. Susan B. All right, let's go a little bit more recent history. Wars in the 1900s.
1: World War One, World War Two.
0: 1917.
1: Korean
2: War. Vietnam.
1: Vietnamese War.
0: Vietnam.
1: And Iraq. Well, Kuwait, Iraq.
0: That's right. 93, 94. Yeah. It's kind of interesting. And under the Gulf War, they call it also the Persian War.
1: Hmm. The Persian War? Isn't Persia Iran?
2: Yeah, it was.
0: Yeah. Iraq. Iraq is where Persia started, but it included Iran too. All right. Harder. Who was president during World War One? And don't tell me you remember him.
2: He was skinny.
1: Tall, what'd you skinny. Say?
0: 1914, I think he was elected.
1: Was his initials WW?
0: Yep. It's a good way to remember him.
1: Woodrow Wilson. Okay. I read it just last week. Oh. Otherwise, I would not have known.
0: Yeah. And then during the Great Depression, World War II, who was the president?
2: Roosevelt.
0: Yeah.
2: Franklin Delano.

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1: It's okay. It's okay. We can talk about it.
2: Oh yeah. 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I see the scars, the way

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0: The earth is darkness now.
1: The sky is purple.
0: Let's
1: talk to him.
2: I'm on my knees, electric blues bleeding through the concrete. 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

Yeah. 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

Write songs, start with reflection, and I'm making these connections that are lifelong. 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I read with my kids like I was read to by my mama. 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

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I pray for the man that's praying for me to thy own self be true. Listen. Listen, I was searching in the dark, heart heavy, feeling stuck. 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

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So keep it pimping. Shouts out to the boy R. Hotep and Smurf. Diggity. Damn, let's get out this hot-ass car, man. 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It's hot as a mother.

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1: Gorgeous moments. Gorgeous moments. I remember I used to dream of doing things like this, and now I'm doing things like this. Listen to some of my forefathers in the game. Jay-Z, Nas, Wayne, changing the way I think. If Kendrick win another Grammy, I

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So I guess I go to the Super Bowl now. I put in that work like Sam Donovan, cause I'm on 10 like Cooper Cup. And you know, that's what's up. When I pray, I put my seed.

I write songs, start with reflection, and I'm making these connections that are lifelong. Too many out here spreading lies, creating drama, but I block all that junk like Victor Wembanyama. Llama, llama, red pajama. I read with my kids like I was read to by my mama. Cause reading can be the building block for being a writer. Became a rapper from these nursery rhymes.

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0: the claims of anti-Semitism, and who are the original chosen people of God, and we go into these religious conversations, and it's a big no-no.
1: Go.
0: I don't live my way like that.

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Too many out here spreading lies, creating drama, but I block all that junk like Victor Wembanyama. Llama, llama, red pajama. I read with my kids like I was read to by my mama. Cause reading can be the building block for being a writer. 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

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He going two steps, two steps.

0: have a new name for the coronavirus. The World Health Organization has officially called it COVID-19. Co for corona, vi for virus, D for disease.
1: And people have been sleeping in gymnasiums. Yeah, it's a pretty dire situation.
2: Here we go.

This bird dances through spring foliage, flashing black and orange or gray and yellow as they go. They pivot and turn through shrubs, park trees, and skirt the forested edges of waterways while drooping their wings and fanning out their colorful tail. This is the American Redstart. As simple as the Redstart's visual identification is, nothing else in the East is even close. They're easily one of the most challenging warblers to ID by sound. Their song is extremely variable and often alternates between different strings of syllables that rise or fall at the end. If you're confused about a warbler's call for long, a good rule of thumb is to ask yourself whether it might belong to an American Redstart. And here's the Redstart again.

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1: We have a new name for the coronavirus. The World Health Organization has officially called it COVID-19. Co for corona, vi for virus, D for disease.
2: And people have been sleeping in gymnasiums. Yeah, it's a pretty dire situation.
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0: Do You Believe in Rapture by Thurston Moore, performing years ago at Smith College. This is Democracy Now!, democracynow.org. I'm Amy Goodman. The Justice Department's considering settling President Trump's $10 billion lawsuit against the IRS. In January, the president and his sons filed suit seeking restitution from the federal government, alleging reputational and financial harm and public embarrassment as a result of the leaking of their tax returns by a government contractor in 2019. Now, a possible settlement is on the table where the president would drop his lawsuit in exchange for an agreement by the IRS to drop audits of the Trump family and their businesses, as well as the creation of a $1.7 billion fund to compensate people Trump claims were wrongly targeted by the Biden administration. The fund would reportedly be called the President Donald J. Trump Truth and Justice Commission, would be led by a Trump-appointed commission, Trump allies who could potentially file claims and be compensated, include the participants in the January 6th attack on the Capitol. The top Democrat on the House Judiciary Committee, Congressmember Jamie Raskin of Maryland, who is also a constitutional law scholar, calls the proposal an illegal political slush fund. Last week, Congressmembers Raskin and Senator Adam Schiff introduced the Protecting Our Democracy Act to curb the president's profiteering and corruption. For more, we go to Jamie Raskin, Congressmember from Maryland. Can you respond to, first, what is being proposed here, this $1.7 billion fund? Who would profit? And then talk about your bill.
1: Sure. Well, the $1.7 billion political slush fund in the Department of Justice may take the cake in terms of being the most thoroughly corrupt movement of the Trump administration after the billions of dollars that they've been getting through the crypto schemes and the foreign governments. But so let's go back to the beginning. The $10 billion lawsuit against the IRS is completely bogus. It's empty. It's vacuous. There's nothing to it. There was a private contractor who leaked reports of Donald Trump's tax returns that Trump had promised to make public, like every other president had done. He said, I'm going to release my tax returns. Then he said he wouldn't. The IRS didn't do anything, but this private contractor released some of the details, and he's in prison. He went to jail for it. There's no private right of action under the statute, and it's happened to lots of people. So the idea that it's $10 billion that he's going to order the Secretary of the Treasury to order the IRS chief to give to him is ridiculous. There's just nothing there. So there's nothing to trade, but then they traded that mythical $10 billion they claim to be owed for dropping real criminal investigations into all of the corruption or some of the corruption that the Trump family's engaged in, and then also for the creation of this $1.7 billion slush fund. Well, there are 1,600 people that he's pardoned, and they want a $1.7 billion slush fund, which comes to $1 million a head in terms of the Proud Boys, the Oath Keepers, the insurrectionists, with $100 million left over of taxpayer money to spread around in different ways. Congress never voted to appropriate that money. We control the power to spend. We never created that, and we never would. There's no way you could ever get that out of Congress. So they're using the judgment fund of the United States, which is for valid court verdicts against the United States or valid court settlements, to simply confer money on their private political militia, their street fighting militia, which went to battle for them on January 6, 2021. And what do you know, right before this election, they want to shower these people with $1 million a head. I mean, it's just it's an outrage. It's a scandal. It's also unconstitutional because the 14th Amendment says in Section 4 that no money shall go to pay for insurrection or rebellion. Now, that, of course, was in the wake of the Civil War, but it's written in general terms. Basically, they're paying his insurrectionary army.
0: And you were there, Congressman Jamie Raskin, on January 6th, right, along with your daughter and your now son-in-law, taking shelter from the insurrectionists.
1: Oh, yeah. I mean, I remember it well. And this is all part of the whitewash and the attempt to sanitize what had happened. I mean, there were Republicans like Ted Cruz who were calling it terrorism. They lived through it. They saw exactly what happened. And they were basically saying, hey, guys, we went a little bit too far with this. This is dangerous. People died. Officers lost their lives. And now, you know, they're all with Donald Trump and saying it was a day of hugs and kisses and love. It sounds like Woodstock on Capitol Hill to hear them describe it.
0: So describe the bills that you have introduced.
1: Well, understand that opposing and dismantling the corruption of the Trump administration is going to be the work of a lifetime for a lot of people in politics. So this is a beginning. And we start with the emoluments clauses, which have been completely, you know, thrown into the gutter here. But what we're trying to do is codify the emoluments clauses to saying the president must report any money he's getting from foreign governments, like take the $400 million jet from Qatar. That's got to be reported within 72 hours, and then Congress must get together and vote whether or not to allow him to accept it or to turn it over to the U.S. government or to return it, because the Constitution says that nobody in federal government, much less the president, can receive a present, an emolument, which means a payment, an office or title of any kind, whatever, the Constitution says, from a king, a prince, or a foreign state without the consent of Congress. And he has never come once to Congress for the hundreds of millions and billions of dollars that he's been pocketing from foreign states. Our America First president, who is the biggest globalist who's ever served in the White House.
0: New financial disclosure forms released by the U.S. Office of Government Ethics show President Trump made between $220 million and $750 million in trades in the first months of this year, including purchases and sales of securities in companies like Microsoft, Meta, NVIDIA, Apple, and Goldman Sachs. Trump bought, according to Not Us, between $500,000 and $1 million worth of NVIDIA stock a week before the Commerce Department officially approved the sale of some NVIDIA chips to China, the Trump Organization claiming the investments are managed exclusively by third-party financial institutions, and neither Trump, his family, nor the Trump Organization plays any role in the investment decisions. Can you talk about this and stock trading by Trump himself?
1: Yeah. Look, what we know now is that corruption is the whole purpose of the Trump administration. It's not like some eccentric peripheral thing. It's a vast money-making operation. And the cover story is what you were talking about before with Bishop Barber. I mean, you know, they've tried to conscript all of these religious figures to come in to give cover to the fact that they are looting the federal government. The $1.7 billion slush fund that they want to install at the Department of Justice, $1.776 billion, showing you exactly how arbitrary and random it is. They're just naming it after 1776. It's not related to anything that's actually owed to anybody. But that political slush fund is just one of many political slush funds. They're turning the entire budget of the United States that was authorized and appropriated by Congress into a collection of slush funds. So the Board of Peace, for example, take that one. We still don't know whether it's public or private, profit or not for profit, registered in the United States, registered in another country. We don't know, but they gave $1.5 billion from the State Department, money that was set aside for disaster relief, to this Board of Peace. And they got $1 billion from Qatar, $1 billion from the United Arab Emirates, $1 billion from Saudi Arabia. It's the same thing with the Venezuelan oil. After that hit on Venezuela, then they created a political slush fund operated, I believe it's out of Qatar as well. Donald Trump is controlling that. So the whole idea is to seize as much of the federal budget as possible to put directly under his control. The whole thing is corruption, and nobody should be surprised that he's engaged in thousands of day trades. We've got to ban individual stock trades by members of Congress, by the president, by the vice president, the whole thing, because they have turned the government of the United States into a money-making operation. You may as well put a Wall Street ticker tape up around the Senate and the House of Representatives and the White House, because that's what they've turned into. It's all about insider information, exploiting insider information to make as much money as possible. Put your money either in a blind trust or in a mutual fund and leave it there. Not single stock day trading by people who have all kinds of political inside information.
0: Very quickly, because I know you have to go. Eric Trump being on that trip to China, if you could respond. He's now saying he's going to sue Jen Psaki and MS Now over a report on a China trip based on a Financial Times report that said that he, while in the on the state visit in China, Eric Trump is linked to a company and the U.S. president's family exploring a deal with a Chinese chip maker that American lawmakers have warned is connected to the ruling party in China, Las Vegas-based fintech Alt 5 Sigma, which has financial links to the Trump family's World Liberty financial crypto business, last month signed a memorandum of understanding with a Chinese firm to build data centers in the U.S. Any knowledge about this?
1: I don't know anything about this one, other than to say that the response of President Trump and the Trump family and all of their enterprises to reports of their staggering, phenomenal corruption is to attack the media and sue the media. And they lose all of these cases. It's a form of distraction and a form of harassment. But they've brought suits against, you know, New York Times, Atlantic Magazine, ABC, CBS, you name it. And when they've got some kind of political control over them through the Federal Communications Commission, they're able to shake them down for millions of dollars. But for the media that can actually stand up to them, they win all these cases, and Trump and his family lose all these cases. But it makes it seem as if, you know, it's just some kind of contested dispute between two sides, when it's perfectly clear that they have corrupted the entire government. They've turned the presidency into an instrument of private profit making every day. It's like watching The Sopranos. You turn on just to see, well, what is the scam going to be today?
0: Maryland Congressmember Jamie Raskin, we have to leave it there. Top Democrat on the House Judiciary Committee has introduced a package of anti-corruption bills aimed at putting new checks on the White House. That does it for our show. I'll be speaking at the IFC in New York City as it plays the new film about Democracy Now!, Steal the Story, Please, on Tuesday and Wednesday. Tuesday with V, formerly known as Eve Ensler. She'll be moderating the Q&A after the 6 o'clock film, along with the director, Tia Lesson. And on Wednesday, Nermeen Sheikh, Democracy Now! Co-host, will be moderating the post-film discussion at the IFC at West 4th and 6th Avenue. I'll be there again with the film's director, Steal This Story, Please. Go to democracynow.org for details. I'm Amy Goodman. Thanks for joining us.

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1: The claims of anti-Semitism, and who are the original chosen people of God, and we go into these religious conversations, and it's a big no-no.
2: Go.
1: I don't live my way like that.

This bird dances through spring foliage, flashing black and orange or gray and yellow as they go. They pivot and turn through shrubs, park trees, and skirt the forested edges of waterways while drooping their wings and fanning out their colorful tail. This is the American Redstart. As simple as the Redstart's visual identification is, nothing else in the East is even close. They're easily one of the most challenging warblers to ID by sound. Their song is extremely variable and often alternates between different strings of syllables that rise or fall at the end. If you're confused about a warbler's call for long, a good rule of thumb is to ask yourself whether it might belong to an American Redstart. And here's the Redstart again.

how I write songs. Start with reflection and I'm making these connections that are lifelong. Too many out here spreading lies, creating drama, but I block all that junk like Victor Wembanyama. 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I read with my kids like I was read to by my mama. Cause reading can be the building block for being a writer. 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
1: Suave. 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

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Let's get it, man.

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1: We have a new name for the coronavirus. The World Health Organization has officially called it COVID-19. Co for corona, vi for virus, D for disease.
2: And people have been sleeping in gymnasiums. Yeah, it's a pretty dire situation.

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One, two. 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One, two. 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

0: have a new name for the coronavirus. The World Health Organization has officially called it COVID-19. Co for corona, vi for virus, D for disease.
1: And people have been sleeping in gymnasiums. Yeah, it's a pretty dire situation.

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Yeah. 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

life, how I write songs. Start with reflection and I'm making these connections that are lifelong. 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I read with my kids like I was read to by my mama. 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

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Do not let them out of your sight. 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

write songs. Start with reflection and I'm making these connections that are lifelong. Too many out here spreading lies, creating drama, but I block all that junk like Victor Wembanyama. Llama, llama, red pajama. I read with my kids like I was read to by my mama. Cause reading can be the building block for being a writer. Became a rapper from these nursery rhymes.

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I'll see you next time.

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And who shall go for us? And I said, Here am I.

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People like, damn, man, I really flow. 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I

0: have a new name for the coronavirus. The World Health Organization has officially called it COVID-19. 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
1: And people have been sleeping in gymnasiums. Yeah, it's a pretty dire situation.

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DJ BJ Clark keeping hope in a pile. From the heart of the city where the shadows get long, we turn

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WRFU is an open forum for Urbana Champaign community. Views expressed to those of the speakers are not intended to represent WRFU UCIMC, and I am your boy, DJ BJ Clark. And y'all know what time it is, baby. You know what time it is. Give me a second. We're about to make it do what it do. Hold on. Can I get a little theme music or something? Yeah, I need some theme music. Can you do that for me? Cue that in like this. Y'all ready? It's about that time. That's not the one. Take me like this.

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1: That's it. It's time to start the show, y'all. I'm starting the show, baby. All right. Hey. Okay. Nah. If I can get in the zone, y'all already know.
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0: Yeah. Check the frequency. 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

0: a laugh. 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
1: Okay. Hey, man. Hey, man. Tell them to buckle up. It's about that time. It's the After Work Drive Show.
2: Woo! Yeah, baby! I'm back!
3: Is certain. Only music can
1: okay.
3: help you to find
1: That's
3: the right,
1: right
3: way.
1: Hey, you know.
3: The way you should follow today.
1: Follow me! I'm gonna show you the way!
3: This way will take you to the best genres of music from around the
1: world. Okay. Come on, talk to me,
3: Ladies and gentlemen.
1: Boys and girls!
3: Please welcome.
1: Yeah. You only get one time to shine on a baby. Yeah. What's up, y'all? What's up? What's going on? I'll tell you what, man. I'm just really grateful and thankful, and I'm happy to be here today, okay? I'm happy to be here. It felt like it took me a long time to get here, Vern. Vern C.C. Carpenter. What it do, DJ Mike Orlando? What it do, DJ Birdie? What it do, K-Man? What it do, everybody? How y'all doing today, baby? I'm telling you, man, when you just notice all the small blessings in your day, you just have a good day, you know, and when you wake up, you know what I'm saying, and you got that attitude of gratitude, it's like even nothing can touch you, even if something really bad happened to you throughout the day, like you got a flat tire on the way to work this morning, okay, you're like, you know what, I'm not gonna let that faze me, nah, babe. Nah, I'm having too good of a day because I'm getting a day, so I'm going to have a good day. How about that? I'll tell you what. Doesn't it seem like sometimes, though, life just wants to test you to see how you will handle all the things that life can throw at you, the whole kitchen sink and everything. I'm trying to tell y'all, man. You can't let life get you down. You gotta make up your mind early in the morning and say, you know what? I'm gonna have a good day regardless. Okay, it may not be Friday payday. Okay, we may have a couple dollars in the bank, but we gonna be okay. All right. We got peanut butter, we got a spoon and some milk. And we good to go. All right? That's what we do know. Huh. How y'all doing, man? I'm only here to entertain you for a little bit. Okay? Today, the reason why I'm in such a great mood is because I've been talking about mental health all day. Mental health all day. Sometimes I feel like when I just start talking about mental health and how important it is, I start practicing mental health for myself. You know what I'm saying? You know, if only your thoughts and actions can determine your life. You guys know how I say that every single show. Only your thoughts and actions can determine your life. You know, some people are smiling on the outside and showing up every single day, handling all their responsibilities.

and still fighting battles on the inside, you know, with inside their minds. But I've been trying to tell people, man, don't let that negative stuff win. Don't let it do it, baby. No, Raven. Not today, Raven. You got to remind people how you get to have a day. All right? Can't let nobody steal your joy. That's the thing, though. Notice how I said you can't let no one steal your joy, because that is all yours. You have the right to be thankful and grateful for another day. Now, I'm looking for radio submissions today. I got one from Vern C.C. Carpenter. He sent me a song called Get In or Get Out. Can't wait to hear that. I got another song by, I think it's Gia, called Moonlight. I'm going to play that, okay? I'm definitely going to play that one. A lot of people, if you're just now tuning in to 104.5, I'm DJ BJ Clark, okay? Some know me as the station manager of 104.5. All right, some just know me as the guy that's always positive. Or the, you know what? A lot of people know me as the guy always running. I'm the running man. That's what they say. He's the running man, baby. I appreciate it. I really do. I have really been running my whole life, though, dude. But I'm getting ready for something important. You know, I'm one of those people where I don't like to talk about my goals and stuff. But I think I'm so locked in that we can talk about it. We can talk about it. I'm going to the USA Track and Field 4 Mile National Championship coming June 6th. I'm excited. I keep reminding myself it's against guys that think like me, you know. So I'd be scared. I'd be like all nervous and stuff. But I'm excited at the same time, because it's like, oh my, I'm gonna be going against guys that run 20 miles a day every day like I do. I can't wait to see how good they are. That's my mindset on it, right? Got to have a mindset of just be open to anything. Mental health month, that's what we're dealing with this month, guys. Mental health, it's a big thing. Mental health is something we don't always see, but it's so many people are fighting this battle with every single day. Mental health, man. And that's the thing. You can smile in public. You can smile at folks. You can laugh with friends. You can show up to work, to school, to life, and still feel like you're carrying heavy weight. You're like, you got the weight of the world on the inside, you know? And the truth is, just because someone looks okay doesn't mean they're okay, guys. And I was saying to somebody the other day on the other show, I said, it's okay not to be okay. But it's not okay to stay silent about it and not to do nothing about it. Okay? The truth is just, like I said, most people, they want you to think that they're doing okay. All right? Some people are exhausted. They're just tired. I'm tired, bud. But that's the thing. Not from what they did today. You know what I'm saying? You're not just tired because you ran 20 miles today, Raven. It could be something totally different that's on the inside. You trying to hold it together. And that's okay. Overthinking, anxiety, self-doubt, pressure. Sometimes pressure be too strong. Come on. That's the real stuff in life. Real stuff is the pressure, man. That self-doubt. That'll get you. Anxiety, that will get you. Overthinking, that will get you. That's real stuff, babe. Okay? Now, if that's you right now, if that's you dealing with overthinking, anxiety, self-doubt, pressure, you know what I'm saying? I need you to hear me clearly, all right?
Can you hear me clearly? You don't have to have it all figured out today, tomorrow. You don't have to have it all figured out. You know, when I was in school, I had a coach. You know what he said to me? He said, BJ, I want you to know, your mom, your older cousins, your uncles, your grandparents, me, the other coaches here, we're still trying to figure it out, bud. We all don't have, nobody has all the answers. We're still trying to figure life out. And at that time, I thought 40 was old, right? He's like, I'm 42 years old, BJ. I'm still trying to figure life out. I said, really, coach? You still trying to figure life out, but you got it all. It seems like you got it together. He said, confidence, bud. Confidence, bud. I just wake up. And I also have the attitude of gratitude. That's what makes me seem like I got it together. You don't have to pretend you're okay, guys, when you're not. And you definitely don't have to go through things alone. There is strength inside of you speaking up. There is power. There's power in actually going to a friend or a partner or a counselor. There's power in going to somebody and say, hey, man, I'm feeling a little down. I'm feeling a little blue today. I just need to call you. I got to talk to you, man. I'm having a bad day. I'm having a day. You know, you don't have to pretend it's okay, guys. When it's not okay, just let people know. I'm not okay right now, bro. And you don't have to go through it alone. I said that before. The power of saying it's not okay, that's not a weakness. That's honesty. That's being courageous. I love using that word, courageous, man. DJ Mike Orlando, make sure you send me a song today, man. I want to hear some DJ Mike stuff, if you got any. And to anyone listening who feels stuck in a dark place, I want you to remember this. Your story is not over. Even one day, on that day your mind feels heavy, even when there's noise inside, won't quit, it won't quiet down, you know what I'm saying? Even when it feels like nobody understands you. You ever have a day like that where you try to say something, it just don't come out right? I find myself doing that every day. I'll be like, babe, I was going to say something. I just can't. You know what, guys? You are still here. I want you to know you're still here, and that means something. You being here right now means something. Okay? You matter. You are enough. I want you to take a moment at this time right now. Take a time out. And I want you to take one breath at a time. I want you to take one step at a time. You don't have to win the whole battle today, guys. You don't have to win the whole battle today. You don't. All right? Just don't give up on yourself. Don't give up on you. Okay, man? Don't give up on you. And if you can reach out to someone, a friend, a family member, like I said, folks, a counselor, then do so. Because healing doesn't happen in isolation. It doesn't happen when you know what I'm saying? Sometimes I like to be alone, though. I ain't going to lie to you. I like to be alone. But I know isolation doesn't help you heal. It does. Now, what helps you heal is connection. And everyone, and whoever's listening, I don't know who's listening, but I need you to start checking on your people. Check on your friends. Check on your family members. Check on that coworker. Okay, y'all got to start checking in on folks, seeing if they're okay.
It's okay to connect with people and just say, hey, mom, I was trying to see how you was doing today. How you doing? You doing okay? But I need you to really mean it, though. Because sometimes the strongest people are the one who needs the most support. And I want you guys to know that you are not alone in this life, man. Not today, not never. And better days are ahead. There's still things are still possible, baby. You know what? I'm going to have Vern C.C. Carpenter. I got K-Man, too. I'm going to start out with Vern C.C. Carpenter, though. And then we gonna hit him up. We're going to just play some music. Hey, I'm here for the independent artists, first of all. I want to thank collegeradiodirectory.com, those guys over there, for always making sure that I can connect with independent artists. Independent artists can connect with the radio stations. It's a powerful thing. The funny thing is, I don't mean to go on. I'm about to play some music. But it seems like I've been sitting in this chair for 20 years, okay? And I've been praying and asking the Creator to send me these independent artists, man. I've been here your whole life waiting for you to send me music. And it's taken us this long. Just think, if we would have met each other before, how much further you would be, I would be, how many more people would know your music. I'm telling you, radio is a powerful thing. But it's one thing that the gatekeepers like to keep the key to the gate, and they like to keep it locked up. Because here's the thing, they'll let the independent artists, they'll let them get on Spotify, they'll let them get on Pandora and all their streaming online sources. But the moment that they find out radio pays more than streaming online, now there's a bunch of rules. There's a bunch of rules to it. And that make it real hard for the independent artists to get their music heard. Well, first you need to get yourself signed up for BMI or ASCAP. You got to get that first, bud. Then you got to make sure you sign up for CSAX, Sound Exchange. Don't forget Luminate, okay? You got to sign up with all these people. And then at the end of the day, don't forget, you got to have an EPK, a one sheet, a bio, okay? And make sure you send the DJ an MP3. And they won't tell you that either. You're going to send them a WAV file. You're going to send them a M4A, all the files. I'm only here to break things down elementary style, okay? Make sure you give the stations what they need so you can be successful. Some people listen to me, and I've had so many people come back and say, hey, DJ BJ, thank you, bro. I just received $100 off of my radio royalties. I thought it wasn't true, but it's true, bro. It's true, bro. I told you, baby. You're rocking with your boy DJ BJ Clark on 104.5 WRFU. I think it's time to play some music now, okay? You guys cool with that? I'm cool with that. Let's get to it, Vern. I hope this file works, bro, because I'm sitting here looking at it. All right, we'll get to the next one, baby. All right. We're having some technical difficulties. I like it when this happens. Technical difficulties.